I just been baking, waiting on a spirit hunter. I got a nicotine patch for the summer. Yeah, I'm a ghost, doesn't mean I feel nothing. Put it on my ass, no tan line summer. I love my daddy, of course we're still together.

sua vida. Vang. She's got me like na na na na na na na na. It's worldwide. She's got that look in her eyes. Enrique Iglesias. Like she wants to mess around.